0: Die Pasta Gang übernimmt den Saal der Stadtwerkstatt. Amro Nightline. 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
1: We are Pasta Gang! You are also Pasta Gang! We are setting up some laptops along the front. That means anyone can try changing the code. That one was more, that whoop was more nervous. Yeah? Yeah? Do you see the timer on the screen? When the timer ends, we destroy our tool. This is our tool, Noodle. And anyone can connect to it from anywhere in the world. And we're going to delete Noodle when that timer gets to zero, okay? I was also nervous, all right? But, oh, and by the way, you can do sound out over me. I won't be offended. You can do the other laptop audio at the same time. If it's coming out. Oh, it was his fault. It's his fault. Okay. We are Pasta Gang! You are Pasta Gang! We believe in people. We hate AI music. And some other stuff.

Hey, it's Rasmus here. Listen, it's about time me and you did dinner, I think. I'll pick you up 17:30 CT in the coupe.

0: Veuillez m'excuser. Je ne voulais pas vous effrayer.
1: I think that, that once you are where you want to be, that if you can cast loose from exterior musical impact, that this interior music will rise into perception and reward you.

0: moment, there's certainly an increasing interest in electronic music, music that is produced by electronic oscillators.
1: Think of a sound, now make it. Any sound is now possible. Any combination of sounds.

started the heart of the matter, though. We are but small bits of matter, those same bits of matter. We're literally rings around Saturn, fits a pattern. Hope springs eternal, habits are nocturnal and diurnal. Make a record that's a journal, lit like a towering inferno. Yeah, know what I learned, though. Change come, won't shift. Wave come, don't slip. I'm knowing that's it. And if we're not broke, then what's there to fix?

0: sees the possibility. There's no land but the land. There's no sea but the sea.
1: There's no keeper
0: of the keys.
1: There's a wall of

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Lost indefinitely, feeling wouldn't better me. So I don't really think it's worth it. I'm not a Martian or a goblin, I'm a human being.

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Your whole world looks blacker than blue. Know what I mean when I'm rapping that crew. Street corner, like the stand with the news. Front page, I'm the man with the tune. All day, many beats in the room. Hear the drums, tit-tit-tit-tit boom. Honey see, honey, something to do. All I see is Kamato when I'm looking at you. Straight game with the park with a suite and a view. Competition, never know what I knew. Take shit underground and I throw it at you. Honey see, honey, something to do. Honey see, honey, something to do.

laser will now energize. Please stand clear of the path of the beam.

another this, another that. Saturday night, bright lights, people in flight. Gold, or did you say cash money instead? Oral sex, anal sex, just any kind of sex, as long as you don't have to sleep alone. Another disco, another face, another glass of Johnny Walker, and one more time on the dance floor. And this man's breath stinks, but I need to sleep with someone, and he will do, bad breath and all. Sunday morning, another joint, another line of cocaine to help me forget last night. Next Thursday afternoon, another abortion, another glass of Johnny Walker, no, make that a gin and tonic. Another telephone call, another letter from mom, another day's work, another missile, another affair, another album, another missed chance, another radio station, another drive-by, another killing field, another mule skinner, another homicide, another buyout, another brother sold out, another shootout, another name, another football game, another vacation, another child, another car, another watch, another hairstyle, another beer, another president, another election, another process, another failure, another fool on the hill, another look, another book, another this, another that, another this, another that, another TV program, another cigarette, another war, another tear, another lover, another brother's down, another brother's down, another lonely night, another new pair of shoes, another beer, another disco, another intellectual, another bed, another pair of socks, another high, another low, another this, another that, another way, another guess, another name, another disease, another disgrace, another success, another hip bone, another handy phone, another nightmare, another face, another prostitute, another cheap hole, another day, another dollar, another day, another dollar, another this, another day, another this, another day, another day, another way, another book, another look, an intellectual, discourse, another glass of Johnny Walker, another glass of Johnny Walker, another joint, another, down, another brother's down, another brother's down, another.

0: Let's go back in the music. As always, a lot of new music for this evening.
1: Yo, that was the Evidence joint you just played, right?
0: Yeah, that was, yeah. I don't need
1: very,
0: love. So.
1: Very dope. Yeah, Ev is definitely like becoming one of my favorite MCs out there right now. Word up. Shout out to Ev, the whole Dilated crew. Let's get back into some music.
2: 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But we did a banger, so it's going to be coming through.

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Funk is kissing Reverend Williams' daughter at the back of the church bus. To show you right, you know you're right. 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

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Sharon Jones and the Dap Kings, the Dap Tones, Budos Band, Anna Ballas, the phenomenal Hand Clap Band, y'all. The new Master Sounds, the Baker Brothers.

Orchestra, Connie Price and the Keystone, the Lions, Poets of Rhythm, Cole Willis and the Soul Investigators.

1, 2, 1, 2. 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I'm ocean and my niggas are style. 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Known for the knowledge the sun guard drips out, yo, I done that a thousand times. When I twist up the rhymes, I will come on. New knowledge to find out there, out on the city street. Teppy's hot, the heat keeps me cool, yo, it's cool. In the summer, I roll with cats, rock and roll through the Hummer, and I roll through my shit. So, son, you're gonna slumber when I hit you on the mic like this right here. Checking my style, yo, son, the Baronia spear. Extensions of the triad, running my shit black from here to all the way across the globe. Well, I will unload another brother when I'm rocking a microphone. Check it out, I'm ripping on a silver. Checking my right, give a ripping on the rhythm. Checking the style, yo, son, it's like a prism. Try to see the colors, yo, son, you're getting a much. You cannot, when I go out, my kingdom's galactic. Running my sick, guard pieces out, romantic. Radical while doing it. Checking my flow and yo, son, let the fluid and get this. Don't forget that. Checking my mic, peace guard into galactic. Brothers rolling with me through Tempe City streets, not knowing where I'm going, but still I will sweep through all graffiti for talking to jazz. Running my shit, so son, the rise cast. Brothers known as California style, from Arizona to New York to over in England, Japan and back, yo, again, I still mend the hearts of brothers, so check it out, and violence, that's right, I'll say it again, and I've been good to you, yo, my man, I gotta understand how you bend your whole heart back to get such all black, it's hard cardiac arrest. Poured out while you had too many hamburgers, it doesn't matter, son, I still serve up. Never MC up, yo, I'm superb to grab the mic like this and hit the rhythm inside of the rhythm, so I gotta give it back to my man, yo, son, how to act. I can show you it's all positive. Give to other people, live for living. Check it out, I'm giving positive vibes, son, yo, I'm then giving you. I'm all redone, what? I'm all redone, inside of the freedom. Checking my style, yo, inside of the sight of the sun. I done, gonna get, checking my mic, just on the smooth style. Yeah. Is that what I speak with my cat show? What's up? Yo, smoking tobacco, whatever spat, yo. No, I got a grip in the mic to rip up. Checking the styles who rough, hot words, raps, and hit 'em. Check it out, God, peace out, galactic rhythms. Come out inside of the cypher on the sun. Running the shit, so while you speak, done. Pass it on, read 'em to my man. Listen to my mic, organize on land, and plan how to be an MC. People try to understand me, but 10 beats superseding these cats that thought they had the skill. What's up, I will continue to rock the ill avenue flow. Checking my style, yo, what's up? My microphone is manipulated by the master of space travel. Understand how my beats will unravel right in front of your eyes, yo. Standing on the gravel or the water or the grass, any natural substance, son, I last like oxygen, yo, you can't fade it out. Inside of the style, in the corner of space, replace these cats with your bass. Checking the shit, yo, interstellar. Rocking shit, yo, from a cellar into my garage. Cats trying to act large. Hip-hop beats going, checking the style, yo. It's like this, it's like this, it's like this. It's like this, it's like this, it's like this, it's like this, it's like this, it's like this, brother. Yo, I begin to rock my mic and cover a new heart, new life.